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0: Broadcasting from the tippy top of the Flower Mound, deep in the heart of Northern Ireland, this is Wild Country, part of the iMedia Broadcasting Group. 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
1: From the Sky News Centre at 2, counter-terrorism officers say there's no place for racism after five people were injured in Edinburgh. A number of incidents were reported in the north and west of the city on Friday night. The Scottish Association of Mosques claims Muslims were targeted. A 36-year-old man has been charged in connection with the attacks, while police say there's no further threat to the public. British Transport Police is urging against speculating on what caused Friday's train crash near Bedford. Two East Midlands railway services heading towards London collided. A driver died while 100 people were injured. Railway expert Tony Miles says the train's equivalent of black boxes will be supporting investigators.
2: They'll be able to tell when the driver of the train that sadly lost his life, how he reacted when he applied the brakes, how long before the collision did he realise that something was happening and respond to that. If he was given messages telling him that the signals were red.
1: The US military is denying claims the Strait of Hormuz is closed. Tehran says the critical trade route shut because of ceasefire violations. Negotiations between the two countries are still due to take place in Switzerland. Labour MPs are pressuring Sir Keir Starmer to set out a timetable for his exit. 100 of his own MPs want the Prime Minister to quit, raising questions about who could take his role. All eyes are on Andy Burnham following his by-election win in Greater Manchester. Here's former Labour Shadow Chancellor John McDonnell.
3: Eventually, I think Keir Starmer will be persuaded to stand down. And the debate then, that maybe we would have had in a normal situation, a leadership election, the debate about policy will happen once Andy Burnham gets into government.
1: Sport and Germany came from a goal down to beat the Ivory Coast 2-1. They now progress to the World Cup knockout stages. The Netherlands all but secured their progression by thrashing Sweden 5-1. And England's cricketers will need a remarkable final day of the second test if they're to avoid defeat to New Zealand. The hosts resume on 182 for 5 in their second innings. That's the latest. I'm Bev Rimmer.
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1: From the Sky News Centre at 3, a 36-year-old man's been charged in connection with a series of attacks in Edinburgh. Five men were injured in the north and west of the city on Friday. The Home Secretary has said she's horrified, while Sir Keir Starmer says there's no place for violence on our streets. It's known 100 people were injured in a two-train collision near Bedford. The driver of one of the East Midlands Railway services died, while nine people remain critical. Nina Robinson was a passenger.
2: We saw a man walking on the tracks with blood on his face, and I was quite scared for him in case there was another train coming. People were telling him, get off the track. Looking around more as we got off, there were more people who were on the floor. I saw someone on the floor in the doorway of one of the carriages. It was quite shocking.
1: There are questions about the Strait of Hormuz as Iran claims it's closed over violations of a ceasefire. The US says there's no evidence Tehran shut the strait. Iran is still sending negotiators to Switzerland for peace talks. Middle East expert Yazid Sayah predicts progress.
3: Much has been deferred to the next stage. The Strait of Hormuz will be reopened, I believe. But that, right now, we're being shown, depends on the United States administration reigning in the Israeli government. I mean, it's as simple as that. And I think that is going to be the flashpoint for now.
1: It's not yet clear whether Sir Keir Starmer's spending this weekend making plans to quit. More than 100 of his own MPs want him to, with attention on Andy Burnham after his Makerfield by-election win. At the World Cup, Germany came from a goal down to reach the knockout stages with a 2-1 victory over the Ivory Coast. Sweden were thrashed 5-1 by the Netherlands. Here's manager Graham Potter.
4: When you've got some high-quality players against you, you can, especially when you're always trying to catch up the game, and then you leave yourself a little bit more maybe open or vulnerable to their quality. Congratulations to the Netherlands, they did it well.
1: And the King is to reveal his personal tax bill. Buckingham Palace says that's in a bid to boost transparency on royal finances. That's the latest from the Sky News Centre. I'm Bev Rimmer.
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1: From the Sky News Centre at 4, Police Scotland say a 36-year-old man's been charged after five men were wounded in Edinburgh. It happened in the north and west of the city on Friday night. Our reporter Phoebe Southworth has been following developments.
2: There was an incident in the Sight Hill area of the city and two men were injured. And then over the next 30 minutes, it kind of evolved. Three more men were attacked at retailers in the west and north of the city. And this was all across, you know, miles. It's not a small area you could just walk to.
1: Sir Keir Starmer said on social media no one should face violence on our streets. British Transport Police is urging against speculation on what caused Friday's train crash near Bedford. Two East Midlands railway services heading towards London collided. One driver died and it's now clear 100 people were injured. Three men have been killed in a fire in White City in West London. It broke out in a single-storey pavilion on New Zealand Way. That was just before 7 o'clock last night. Around 100 firefighters attended and the cause is being investigated. Calls for Sir Keir Starmer to quit are mounting, with more than 100 Labour MPs wanting a new leader. The Prime Minister says he's promising to fight any leadership challenge. At the World Cup, Germany's through to the knockout stages. It's after a last-minute 2-1 victory over the Ivory Coast. Meanwhile, the Netherlands eased past Sweden 5-1 to top Group F. Joe Rawson was watching.
3: A statement performance from the Dutchers. They put 5 past Graham Potter's Sweden. Sunderland's Brian Brobbey and Liverpool's Cody Gakpo both found the net twice, with West Ham's Crescencio Somerville also on target in Houston. It means Ronald Koeman's side are on 4 points and they're all but through to the next round. The Netherlands 5, Sweden 1.
1: And we're being warned sitting in a hot car can be almost as dangerous as drink driving. Temperatures are expected to reach 34 degrees Celsius in some areas this week. That's the latest.
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1: From the Sky News Centre at 5, a 36-year-old man's been charged in connection with a series of attacks in Edinburgh. Police Scotland say five men were injured in the north and west of the city on Friday. The Home Secretary said in a statement she's horrified, while Sir Keir Starmer insists there's no place for violence on our streets. Investigators are still working out how two trains came to crash into each other near Bedford. 100 people were injured in the collision between two East Midlands railway services. They were heading in the same direction towards London. One driver died. Brett Byatt was a passenger on his train.
2: He broke gradually, and I think that actually could have saved people's lives, or at least worse injuries. So he needs to be known as the hero in that situation.
1: There are further questions about the Strait of Hormuz as Iran claims it's closed again over violations of a ceasefire deal. But the US says there's no evidence that Tehran has shut the vital shipping lane. It's understood Iran's still sending negotiators to Switzerland for peace talks. Calls for Sir Keir Starmer to quit are mounting, as more than 100 Labour MPs say they want a new leader. The Prime Minister's promising to fight any leadership challenge. It follows Andy Burnham's win this week in the Makerfield by-election. Former Labour leader Jeremy Corbyn wonders if there'll be a change relatively quickly.
3: I don't understand what Keir Starmer's strategy is in this, other than saying he's going to fight it then, but not doing anything very obvious to fight it. I just wonder if we're not going to witness a coronation of Andy Burnham in a few days' time.
1: At the World Cup, Germany came from a goal down to reach the knockout stages with a 2-1 victory over the Ivory Coast. Meanwhile, Sweden were thrashed 5-1 by the Netherlands. And the King is set to reveal how much he paid in tax in the last financial year. Buckingham Palace says it's in a bid to boost transparency over royal finances. The monarch's total personal tax information for this year will be published in the week. That's the latest. I'm Bev Rimmer.
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1: From the Sky News Centre at 6, counter-terror police have charged a 36-year-old man after five people were injured in different areas of Edinburgh. Keir Starmer's described Friday night's attacks, which are believed to have targeted Muslims, as absolutely appalling. Our correspondent Phoebe Southworth is following developments.
2: This unfolded at 10 to 9 on Friday night in the Sight Hill area of Edinburgh. Two men were injured and taken to hospital. And then not long after that, three more men were attacked near retailers in the west and north.
1: Investigators are still working out how two trains crashed into each other near Bedford. Around 100 people were injured in Friday's collision between two East Midlands railway services heading in the same direction towards London. One driver died. Three men have been killed in a fire at a single-storey building in West London. The flames broke out in White City last night with around 100 firefighters attending. Keir Starmer continues to be pressured to quit as Prime Minister, while he insists he won't walk away. More than 100 of his own MPs want him to stand aside. It follows Andy Burnham's victory in the Makerfield by-election. There were wins for Germany and the Netherlands at the World Cup. Joe Rawson reports from Boston.
3: A statement performance from the Netherlands. A 5-1 win means they're all but through against Graham Potter's Sweden.
4: We're still alive. We still have another game to play. We've still got 3 points.
3: Germany are through after beating Ivory Coast 2-1, while Curaçao drew 1-1 with Ecuador. To England, and defender Dan Byrne has been praising manager Thomas Tuchel.
5: Typically, we do play quite a fast sort of counter-attacking way in England, and I feel like that's probably the playing to our strengths.
3: The Three Lions face Ghana here in Boston on Tuesday.
1: And the King will unveil how much he pays in tax. Charles will be the first monarch to do so, with Buckingham Palace saying it's aimed at making royal finances more transparent. That's the latest. I'm Stevie Shillinglaw.
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13: Scotland has been defeated by Morocco in the early hours of this morning. They lost 1-0 with an early goal from Ismail Sabari. In cricket, England saw New Zealand take a stranglehold on the second test, with missed chances by James Rowe and Emilio Gay adding to the home side's error count. By the end of the day three at the Oval, the tourists were leading by 352 runs with 7 wickets still in hand. England bowler Matt Fisher says it was a tough game.
14: Key moments we maybe just not got right, but you can't change that really, and New Zealanders have capitalised on that really. But again, just we've come back front up like we always do and try and get some early wickets and kind of give New Zealand a bit of a headache.
13: And in tennis, France's Corentin Moutet has lost almost his entire Queen's prize money after being fined $40,000 for swearing 7 times in a live television interview. The 27-year-old has been given the maximum punishment for unsportsmanlike behaviour at the West London club, but he has appealed against the fine.
0: Wild Country. Sport.
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3: Doing a great job, man. Thank you.
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5: Scotland has been defeated by Morocco in the early hours of this morning. They lost 1-0 with an early goal from Ismail Sabari. In cricket, England saw New Zealand take a stranglehold on the second test, with missed chances by James Rue and Emilio Gay adding to the home side's error count. By the end of the day three at the Oval, the tourists were leading by 352 runs with 7 wickets still in hand. England bowler Matt Fisher says it was a tough game.
6: Key moments with maybe just not got right, but you can't change that really, and New Zealanders have capitalised on that really. But again, just we've come back front up like we always do and try and get some early wickets and kind of give New Zealand a bit of a headache.
5: And in tennis, France's Corentin Moutet has lost almost his entire Queen's prize money after being fined $40,000 for swearing 7 times in a live television interview. The 27-year-old has been given the maximum punishment for unsportsmanlike behaviour at the West London club, but he has appealed against the fine.
4: Wild Country. Sport.
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1: Olivia Rodrigo has broken a chart record after her album, You Seem Pretty Sad for a Girl So in Love, hit number one. The American singer has achieved the biggest opening week of her career and become the youngest international artist to break 100,000 UK albums in release week for more than two decades. She's shifted almost 103,000 chart units. Anne Hathaway's revealed she's pregnant. The Devil Wears Prada 2 star took to Instagram to share the news. The American actress has been married to actor and businessman Adam Schulman since 2012, and they already share sons Jonathan and Jack. New Strictly Come Dancing host Josh Widdicombe's been pictured filming a pilot for a new comedy show called Let's Play Ball. The comedian has been spotted trying to push a huge yellow ball down the streets of Canterbury. In the show, two rival teams of comedians go head-to-head in a race to transport a gigantic ball across various terrain. And Chaka Khan has announced she's releasing a new album that features Snoop Dogg. Chuckzilla will be out in September.
0: Wild Country Entertainment News in a minute. Wild Country Weather.
2: Some sunshine breaking through throughout the afternoon. The evening could be a little bit brighter as well. Overnight lows tonight of 12 degrees with another wet and cloudy day for tomorrow.

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8: On a warm summer's evening, on a train bound for nowhere, I met up with a gambler. We were both too tired to sleep, so we took turns of staring

0: Broadcasting from the tippy top of the Flower Mound, deep in the heart of Northern Ireland, this is Wild Country, part of the iMedia Broadcasting Group. 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
1: From the Sky News Centre at 7. Downing Street says Sir Keir Starmer is determined to fight on, despite reports he could resign as early as tomorrow. The Observer claims the Prime Minister is preparing to set out a timetable for his departure. More than 100 Labour MPs are calling on him to quit after Andy Burnham's decisive win in the Makerfield by-election. Sir Keir's former political director, Luke Sullivan, thinks he hasn't got long left.
2: There are some straws in the wind from allies of the Prime Minister that he does recognise the seriousness of his political position. And I think early next week, we will get that announcement from him.
1: US Vice President J.D. Vance has landed in Switzerland for negotiations with Iran on the framework for peace. The days-old agreement is facing its biggest test, with Tehran's leaders announcing they've closed the Strait of Hormuz. They're accusing America and Israel of breaching the deal following strikes in Lebanon, but US Central Command says traffic's flowing through the key trade route. A 36-year-old man has been charged over a series of attacks in Edinburgh on Friday night, thought to be racially motivated. Five men were injured in the north and west of the city. Drivers are being warned a hot car can have a similar impact on focus as drink driving. It comes as temperatures could reach 34 degrees in some areas tomorrow. Tom Jervis is from Auto Express.
3: Maybe roll the windows down because they're thinking about fuel economy. And yes, air conditioning can impact a car's fuel economy, whether it comes to between 5 and 10%. I think most people would rather avoid a crash and be alert behind the wheel than they would those couple of miles per gallon.
1: At the World Cup, the Netherlands beat Sweden 5-1 to move to the cusp of the last 32 of the tournament. Japan have just moved on to 4 points also in Group F, having just beaten Tunisia 4-0. And Germany came from behind to secure a late victory over Ivory Coast at 2-1. And for the first time ever, a British monarch is going to publish their personal tax bill. Buckingham Palace says King Charles will do so in the coming days. That's the latest. I'm Stevie Shillinglaw.
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6: 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Sport.
11: Scotland has been defeated by Morocco in the early hours of this morning. They lost 1-0 with an early goal from Ismail Sabari. In cricket, England saw New Zealand take a stranglehold on the second test, with missed chances by James Rue and Emilio Gay adding to the home side's error count. By the end of the day three at the Oval, the tourists were leading by 352 runs with 7 wickets still in hand. England bowler Matt Fisher says it was a tough game.
12: Key moments we've maybe just not got right, but you can't change that really, and New Zealanders have capitalised on that really. But again, just we've come back front up like we always do and try and get some early wickets and kind of give New Zealand a bit of a headache.
11: And in tennis, France's Corentin Moutet has lost almost his entire Queen's prize money after being fined $40,000 for swearing 7 times in a live television interview. The 27-year-old has been given the maximum punishment for unsportsmanlike behaviour at the West London club, but he has appealed against the fine.
6: Wild Country. Sport.
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Some sunshine breaking through throughout the afternoon. The evening could be a little bit brighter as well. Overnight lows tonight of 12 degrees with another wet and cloudy day for tomorrow.

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3: Doing a great job, man. 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
5: Scotland has been defeated by Morocco in the early hours of this morning. They lost 1-0.

0: with an early goal from Ismail Sabari. In cricket, England saw New Zealand take a stranglehold on the second test, with missed chances by James Roux and Emilio Gay adding to the home side's error count. By the end of the day three at the Oval, the tourists were leading by 352 runs, with seven wickets still in hand. England bowler Matt Fisher says it was a tough game.
1: Key moments we've maybe just not got right, but you can't change that really, and New Zealanders have capitalised on that really. But again, just we've come back front up like we always do and try and get some early wickets and kind of give New Zealand a bit of a headache.
0: And in tennis, France's Corentin Moutet has lost almost his entire Queen's prize money after being fined $40,000 for swearing seven times in a live television interview. The 27-year-old has been given the maximum punishment for unsportsmanlike behaviour at the West London club, but he has appealed against the fine.
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1: Olivia Rodrigo has broken a chart record after her album, You Seem Pretty Sad for a Girl So in Love, hit number one. The American singer has achieved the biggest opening week of her career and become the youngest international artist to break 100,000 UK albums in release week for more than two decades. She's shifted almost 103,000 chart units. Anne Hathaway's revealed she's pregnant. The Devil Wears Prada 2 star took to Instagram to share the news. The American actress has been married to actor and businessman Adam Schulman since 2012, and they already share sons Jonathan and Jack. New Strictly Come Dancing host Josh Widdicombe's been pictured filming a pilot for a new comedy show called Let's Play Ball. The comedian has been spotted trying to push a huge yellow ball down the streets of Canterbury. In the show, two rival teams of comedians go head-to-head in a race to transport a gigantic ball across various terrain. And Chaka Khan has announced she's releasing a new album that features Snoop Dogg. Chuckzilla will be out in September.
0: Wild Country Entertainment News in a Minute.
2: A warm and dry afternoon with some sunshine in places in between the clouds. Overnight staying very

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5: 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And maybe we should start seeing other people. And baby,

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1: From the Sky News Centre at 8, calls for Sir Keir Starmer to quit are mounting, with more than 100 Labour MPs wanting a new leader. The Prime Minister is promising to fight any leadership challenge. It follows Andy Burnham's win in the Makerfield by-election, and former Labour leader Jeremy Corbyn wonders if there'll be a change relatively quickly.
2: I don't understand what Keir Starmer's strategy is in this, other than saying he's going to fight it then, but not doing anything very obvious to fight it. I just wonder if we're not going to witness a coronation of Andy Burnham in a few days' time.
1: A man's been charged after a series of suspected Islamophobic attacks across Edinburgh, which left 5 people injured. The Scottish Association of Mosques says 2 worshippers were targeted after attending prayers. The cause of a fire which killed 3 men in West London is under investigation. They were rescued by firefighters yesterday, but 2 died at the scene in White City, while the other was pronounced dead in hospital. The US vice president's travelled to Switzerland for talks with Iran, but there are fears an initial peace deal to end the war could be under threat. It's because Tehran and Washington have been trading claims over the Strait of Hormuz. King Charles will become the first monarch in history to publish his personal tax bill. Buckingham Palace says the move, expected later this week, will increase transparency. Our correspondent Phoebe Southworth says there's been intense scrutiny over royal finances recently.
3: And this could be perceived as Buckingham Palace trying to get ahead of the game to release this information about the king's tax before they are pushed to do so. But nevertheless, an intriguing look behind the curtain of the king's private wealth.
1: Now to the World Cup, and the Netherlands delivered a statement win, beating Sweden 5-1 to move to the cusp of the last 32. Japan, meanwhile, have also moved on to 4 points in Group F, having beaten Tunisia 4-0. That result means the North Africans are out of the competition. And Germany came from behind to secure a late 2-1 victory over the Ivory Coast. That's the latest. I'm Stevie Schillinglaw.
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0: 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Sport.
11: Scotland has been defeated by Morocco in the early hours of this morning. They lost 1-0 with an early goal from Ismail Sabari. In cricket, England saw New Zealand take a stranglehold on the second test, with missed chances by James Rue and Emilio Gay adding to the home side's error count. By the end of the day 3 at the Oval, the tourists were leading by 352 runs with 7 wickets still in hand. England bowler Matt Fisher says it was a tough game.
12: Key moments we've maybe just not got right, but you can't change that really, and New Zealanders have capitalised on that really. But again, just we've come back front up like we always do and try and get some early wickets and kind of give New Zealand a bit of a headache.
11: And in tennis, France's Corentin Moutet has lost almost his entire Queen's prize money after being fined $40,000 for swearing 7 times in a live television interview. The 27-year-old has been given the maximum punishment for unsportsmanlike behaviour at the West London club, but he has appealed against the fine.
0: Wild Country. Sport.
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3: 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Sport.
4: Scotland has been defeated by Morocco in the early hours of this morning. They lost 1-0 with an early goal from Ismail Sabari. In cricket, England saw New Zealand take a stranglehold on the second test, with missed chances by James Rue and Emilio Gay adding to the home side's error count. By the end of the day three at the Oval, the tourists were leading by 352 runs with 7 wickets still in hand. England bowler Matt Fisher says it was a tough game.
5: Key moments with maybe just not got right, but you can't change that really, and New Zealanders have capitalised on that really. But again, just we've come back front up like we always do and try and get some early wickets and kind of give New Zealand a bit of a headache.
4: And in tennis, France's Corentin Moutet has lost almost his entire Queen's prize money after being fined $40,000 for swearing 7 times in a live television interview. The 27-year-old has been given the maximum punishment for unsportsmanlike behaviour at the West London club, but he has appealed against the fine.
3: Wild Country. 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
1: Olivia Rodrigo has broken a chart record after her album, You Seem Pretty Sad for a Girl So in Love, hit number one. The American singer has achieved the biggest opening week of her career and become the youngest international artist to break 100,000 UK albums in release week for more than two decades. She's shifted almost 103,000 chart units. Anne Hathaway's revealed she's pregnant. The Devil Wears Prada 2 star took to Instagram to share the news. The American actress has been married to actor and businessman Adam Schulman since 2012, and they already share sons Jonathan and Jack. New Strictly Come Dancing host Josh Widdicombe's been pictured filming a pilot for a new comedy show called Let's Play Ball. The comedian has been spotted trying to push a huge yellow ball down the streets of Canterbury. In the show, two rival teams of comedians go head-to-head in a race to transport a gigantic ball across various terrain. And Chaka Khan has announced she's releasing a new album that features Snoop Dogg. Chuckzilla will be out in September.
0: Wild Country Entertainment News in a minute.
2: A warm and dry afternoon with some sunshine in places in between the cloud. Overnight staying very warm with lows around 13.

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0: broadcasting from the tippy top of the Flower Mound, deep in the heart of Northern Ireland. 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
1: From the Sky News Centre at 9. There are rumours in this morning's newspapers that Sir Keir Starmer could announce his intention to resign as soon as tomorrow. If it's not true, then you'd expect his business secretary to be able to put us right.
2: I am not going to use this time as a Secretary of State for the moment and the time that I have it to make sure that I'm upholding the authority of the government and not engaging in the speculation, which I know is out there. I think people expect me to be cracking on with the job.
1: That was Peter Carr discussing his boss's future. Downing Street is still insisting Sir Keir Starmer's determined to fight on, but his future has again come into question following Andy Burnham's big by-election win on Thursday. A 36-year-old man's been charged over a series of attacks in Edinburgh on Friday, which left five people injured. The Home Secretary says she's horrified by the incidents. The US vice president's arrived in Switzerland for talks with Iran as the days-old peace agreement could be under threat. Tehran, which also claims to have shut the Strait of Hormuz, says Israeli attacks on Lebanon have continued. The cause of a fire which killed three men in West London is under investigation. Two died at the scene in White City yesterday, while the other was pronounced dead in hospital. The Netherlands have all but booked their place in the last 32 of the World Cup after thrashing Sweden 5-1. Japan have also moved on to 4 points in Group F, having beaten Tunisia 4-0. The Dutch captain Virgil van Dijk says he's been very impressed by the quality he's seen so far at the World Cup.
3: Amazing teams. The way the Argentina started the World Cup says that they really want to retain the title. Brazil has so much quality too. There's no easy game, but Argentina made it look very easy. But the main focus that I have is on my team, try to improve, keep going.
1: And the King will publish his personal tax bill in the coming days, becoming the first British monarch to do so. Buckingham Palace says the move is aimed at increasing transparency over royal finances. That's the latest. I'm Stevie Shillinglaw.
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11: 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Sport.
12: Scotland has been defeated by Morocco in the early hours of this morning. They lost 1-0 with an early goal from Ismail Sabari. In cricket, England saw New Zealand take a stranglehold on the second test, with missed chances by James Rue and Emilio Gay adding to the home side's error count. By the end of the day three at the Oval, the tourists were leading by 352 runs with 7 wickets still in hand. England bowler Matt Fisher says it was a tough game.
13: Key moments with maybe just not got right, but you can't change that really, and New Zealanders have capitalised on that really. But again, just we've come back front up like we always do and try and get some early wickets and kind of give New Zealand a bit of a headache.
12: And in tennis, France's Corentin Moutet has lost almost his entire Queen's prize money after being fined $40,000 for swearing 7 times in a live television interview. The 27-year-old has been given the maximum punishment for unsportsmanlike behaviour at the West London club, but he has appealed against the fine.
11: Wild Country. Sport.
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3: Doing a great job, man. Thank you.
4: 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Sport.
5: Scotland have been defeated by Morocco in the early hours of this morning. They lost 1-0 with an early goal from Ismail Sabari. In cricket, England saw New Zealand take a stranglehold on the second test, with missed chances by James Roux and Emilio Gay adding to the home side's error count. By the end of the day three at the Oval, the tourists were leading by 352 runs with seven wickets still in hand. England bowler Matt Fisher says it was a tough game.
6: Key moments with maybe just not got right, but you can't change that really, and New Zealanders have capitalised on that really. But again, just we've come back front up like we always do and try and get some early wickets and kind of give New Zealand a bit of a headache.
5: And in tennis, France's Corentin Moutet has lost almost his entire Queen's prize money after being fined $40,000 for swearing seven times in a live television interview. The 27-year-old has been given the maximum punishment for unsportsmanlike behaviour at the West London club, but he has appealed against the fine.
4: Wild Country. 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
1: Olivia Rodrigo has broken a chart record after her album, You Seem Pretty Sad for a Girl So in Love, hit number one. The American singer has achieved the biggest opening week of her career and become the youngest international artist to break 100,000 UK albums in release week for more than two decades. She's shifted almost 103,000 chart units. Anne Hathaway's revealed she's pregnant. The Devil Wears Prada 2 star took to Instagram to share the news. The American actress has been married to actor and businessman Adam Schulman since 2012, and they already share sons Jonathan and Jack. New Strictly Come Dancing host Josh Widdicombe's been pictured filming a pilot for a new comedy show called Let's Play Ball. The comedian has been spotted trying to push a huge yellow ball down the streets of Canterbury. In the show, two rival teams of comedians go head-to-head in a race to transport a gigantic ball across various terrain. And Chaka Khan has announced she's releasing a new album that features Snoop Dogg. Chuckzilla will be out in September.
0: Wild Country Entertainment News in a minute. Wild Country Weather.
2: A warm and dry afternoon with some sunshine in places in between the cloud. Overnight staying very warm with lows around 13.

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1: From the Sky News Centre at 10, it's understood the Foreign Secretary has told the Prime Minister he must stand down. Yvette Cooper, one of his most senior ministers, is thought to have delivered the message privately over the weekend. Former Tory Cabinet Minister Michael Gove says the PM will have one big question starting to emerge when it comes to his closest colleagues.
2: How have they betrayed me? And he will be feeling wrung out, angry. But during the next 24 hours, he will realise, if he hasn't already, that there is no future for him.
1: Police Scotland says a 36-year-old man has been charged in connection with a series of attacks in Edinburgh. Counter-terrorism officers were brought in to investigate the attacks across the city on Friday, which left five people injured. Delegations led by US Vice President and the Iranian Parliamentary Speaker are in Switzerland, ready to begin discussions. The Swiss authorities say talks will start this morning after a last-minute diplomatic effort to keep them alive. The Met Office has issued an amber warning for extreme heat, with temperatures expected to reach 35 degrees this week. The alert covers much of southern England and parts of Wales, with the hottest conditions expected on Tuesday and Wednesday. Ben Palante is from the West Midlands Ambulance Service.
3: Access venues that have manned lifeguards with the appropriate safety equipment, going into a river or a quarry or, you know, any other pool of water, really you don't know what's in there, and it is extremely dangerous, even if you are a very fit, healthy and competent swimmer.
1: In football, Germany came from a goal down to join co-hosts the USA and Mexico in the knockout stages of the World Cup, thanks to a 2-1 win over Ivory Coast. The Netherlands have all but secured progression by thrashing Sweden 5-1. And Ben Stokes has been withdrawn from the remainder of Durham's County Championship match with Northamptonshire at the request of the ECB. It's now expected Stokes will return to lead England for next week's third match of the series in Nottingham. That's the latest. I'm Stevie Shillinglaw.
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0: hit number one. The American singer has achieved the biggest opening week of her career and become the youngest international artist to break 100,000 UK albums in release week for more than two decades. She's shifted almost 103,000 chart units. Anne Hathaway has revealed she's pregnant. The Devil Wears Prada 2 star took to Instagram to share the news. The American actress has been married to actor and businessman Adam Schulman since 2012, and they already share sons Jonathan and Jack. New Strictly Come Dancing host Josh Widdicombe's been pictured filming a pilot for a new comedy show called Let's Play Ball. The comedian has been spotted trying to push a huge yellow ball down the streets of Canterbury. In the show, two rival teams of comedians go head-to-head in a race to transport a gigantic ball across various terrain. And Chaka Khan has announced she's releasing a new album that features Snoop Dogg. Chuckzilla will be out in September.
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3: You better believe it. Anything could happen in the next hour and a half. I'm here until 1 o'clock. And we go, my friends. God bless you all. And a very happy Father's Day to all the daddies and the granddaddies listening. And we have a few requests to play during the programme. Now, our phone line is open. If you want to give us a wee ring, it's 0283098213. That's from Northern Ireland, 0283098213. If you're in the Republic of Ireland, it's 0483098213. That's 0483098213. Or email studio@wildcountry.ie. studio@wildcountry.ie, and we'd be delighted to look after you. As always, we get the show going. Now, the weather for today is going to be very dry and very hot and sunny. So the temperature's between 18 and 24 degrees. So don't forget the sunscreen, particularly for the little babies and that. Anyway, the late Jackie Hurst and his Kiddie Band.

0: Now that's the late Jackie Hurst and the International Kitty Band. 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
0: Yes, indeed, and Big O with you here, and I'm here until 1 o'clock this afternoon. We have some great comedy for you through the programme to brighten your life, and of course, requests and dedications for all the daddies. Now, I'm just going to say a general happy Father's Day to all the daddies listening and all the granddads listening as well. You can't forget the granddads. Now, this is a young lady called Leona Hoy, and she's from Corryhanna in South Armagh. She's got a band called Daybreak, and they're very good, I have to say. And this is a song called They Don't Make Them Like My Daddy Anymore. 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

0: The old hoy there from Cullyhanna and South Armagh, and they don't make them like my daddy anymore. That originally was a big hit for Loretta Lynn back in the day. We're going to take a wee break, folks. We're back with Trudy Lawler after these.
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0: Now, you're very welcome back. I've got a special request now for my son, Mark McMahon. And this is coming in to wish him a happy Father's Day from Rosemary, from Nanny Brea, from Fiona, Wee Brea, and Shay. And wishing him a very happy Father's Day. So there you are. And if you want a wee mention, folks, don't forget, give us a wee ring, 028-308-98213. That's 028-308-98213. And it rings right away. And you can email studio@wildcountry.ie. This is Trudy Lawler.

Cindy Lauler on the good old days. Indeed, the good old days is hard a bit, ladies and gentlemen. Right, hello to the Morgan Twins, indeed, great listeners to my program over the many, many years, and on the phone again. And I hope you are having a lovely day today. The weather is beautiful outside. It's dry, sunny. Temperature are going to be between 18 and 24 degrees. So if you're out and about, do wear your sunscreen, because it's dangerous not to. It really is dangerous not to. Anyway, so this is for the Morgan Twins. This is Mick Flavin.

0: That's McFlavin singing Sam's Fish, especially for the Morgan Twins. I hope you enjoyed that. We'll take a wee small break. We're back in a moment.
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0: All the stars are out to say hello to you this day, eh? Good crack. Now, I want to say hello to, now, it's, I don't think it's Father's Day in America, I'm not sure, but Chris Adams, it says we... Hi, big old from Canton, Ohio here. Tuned you to your good self this Sunday. Any chance of a Terry Cannon song? Well, we're going to play a Terry Cannon song now with Terry, with his children, Granite. And Terry's a lovely man, heavily involved in the cultists. And he has a band called Briar, and then his brother and him had a band, and then the children started a band. So it moves on, it's brilliant. Anyway, with the flag cold coming up in August in Belfast, it's going to be fantastic. Some great music. And anyway, this is Terry Cannon singing My Father's Shoes for all the daddies listening. And this is for Chris Adams listening to us in Canton in Ohio.

Khan from Castle Run with the folk band Granite there, and My Father's Shoes. A lovely song. That was for Chris Cantona listening to us in Ohio, and all the daddies listening, indeed, and a very happy Father's Day to you. It's Sunday the 21st of June today, and I hope you're in fine form wherever you may be. Big day yesterday in Kilbronny, lots of people there, some fantastic cars, absolutely brilliant. And that's a great thing, because they do that for charity every year. Wonderful people that do that. Now, I want to tell you, years ago, I played the thing about Sunny Day, your moonshine DJ. I played that a couple of times. And that's Bertie Sweeney, God rest him. And Bertie was from County Tyrone, but Bertie wasn't well at times. And the reason I got my first tour of America was because Bertie wasn't well, and Bertie couldn't go. And I was working in Reed's Box factory at the time. People dispute the word working, but I was there anyway. Jimmy Cart might have something to say about that. But anyway, I got a phone call. Are you busy next month? And I went, not really, no way. Well, do you fancy doing the next 4 weekends in America? I couldn't believe it. And I had to go to Belfast, and at that time you had to go to get a visa in Belfast and all, and get clearance to go. It's worse than the thumps there, but even that at that time. But I got to America, and it was fantastic. I never enjoyed anything like in my life. And I did that well. I was invited out every year since for Paddy's. And I've been in New York, Boston, Philadelphia, Chicago, Toronto, San Francisco, Las Vegas, and New Orleans. Fantastic. And I enjoy it. I have to say, really enjoy it. Anyway, this is a gentleman who was the instigation of me getting to America, and I always think of him every time. Here is Pat Woods from Armagh singing The Blacksmith.

0: Woods from Armada and the Blacksmiths, lovely version of that song. He won a talent competition on Ulster TV with that particular song a few years ago. Lovely man, Pat. Anyway, sad day for Armagh yesterday. I couldn't believe it when I saw the result last night. I didn't think Armagh would have got beat by that much. I thought they would have given Kerry a game, but they didn't. Second half was unbelievable. Anyway, commiserations. Down or into the I call it the Taliban Cup final. And they play Wicklow now. And Oisín McConville's managing Wicklow, so that'll be a local derby in a way, I suppose. That'll be interesting to see. Now, time for a wee bit of fun. And this is a story. I played this before a while back. But this is the story of the man who went looking for a girlfriend. And he figured the best thing he could do was eat oysters. People believe oysters are an aphrodisiac. I have no idea. Have a listen anyway.
1: A few years ago, when my father died, he left the place to me. That was lonesome living on your own, and you're turning 53. The farm is a decent one. We mostly ran dry stock. The house may not be modern, but it's as solid as a rock. And often on a winter's night, when I'd lie there in the bed, the thought would cross across me mind that one day I might wed. Now I was nearly sound of wind and limb, and all the hair had not yet departed, and I knew the old motor would take over if I'd any reason for to start it. I knew if luck was on my side that I might find a wife, someone with whom to share me thoughts on the ups and downs of life. Now I wouldn't want a shiny model with blondy hair and painted lips, but a nice rounded female with good childbearing hips. I wouldn't mind a wrinkle or indeed an odd grey hair, but still I'd like to think she'd have sufficient youth to bear me a son and heir. But sure, this was only dreaming, and to make the dreams come through, I'd have to take some action and start me life anew. Now, I sowed some wild oats in me youth, but in truth, the simple fact is, as far as women is concerned, I was badly out of practice. You know when boys are down in the pub, the way they'll jibe and slack. Now, I'd hate to get a shot at goal and then not raise a flag. Well, I went to see the doctor, and as far as I could gather, he didn't have to see much hope that I'd become a father. If you're going to become a dad, says he, there is but one essential. It's very hard to make your mark when there's no lead in your pencil. If you're thinking of getting red, says he, oh boys, but he was a dry old codger. If you're taking in a wife, you had best take in a lodger.

0: Aye, well, that done little for me confidence, but still I paid no heed. If I was going to reap the harvest, then I would plant the seed. I'd show that doctor he was wrong. I'd be a living proof. There's still a fire in the hearth, even though there's snow upon the roof. I remember reading in a book that oysters might be good. So I set off down to the west as quickly as I could. I found a fancy restaurant and I sat down at the table. And the waitress came to serve me just as soon as she was able. There was Yanks and Germans eating oysters, so the place was fairly buzzing. I passed no remarks on anyone and I got myself a dozen. Then I paid my bill and started wondering where would be the best. The nightclub or the disco or the ballroom to put them old oyster to the test. And them old nightclubs are horrid dark and me sight's not what it was. So I thought the ballroom might be best for furthering me cause. I stood beside the bar and watched them women move about. Because they came in every shape and size, long and short and slim and stout. There was young ones barely 20, because they looked fairly game. Of course, there was that old little doll here and there that couldn't move at all without the Zimmer frame. Now, I felt just a little bit confused, but felt the urge to have a go. So finally, I focused on a widow from Mayo. If I said she looked like Cindy Crawford, then I'd be a blatant liar. But then, you don't be looking at the mantelpiece when you're poking in the fire. She had arms like a blacksmith. Now, I don't wish to be unkind, but I'd swear that her chest was the model on which the earbag was designed. Well, I made a move in her direction and I turned on the charm, because half an hour later she was hanging on me arm. And then I knew that I was on the game and that things was going real well when she whispered something in my ear about going back to her hotel. I could feel the tension rising. At least that's what I thought it was. As I climbed them three flights of stairs, once in the door she was on her knees and she wasn't saying her prayers. Well, the night wore on, but I didn't wear out, and dawn replaced the dark. I had a dozen oysters and I got six of them to work. And when she finally fell asleep, I quietly slipped away. I had scored a double hat-trick and there was other games to play. I spent 2 weeks down in the west and oysters was my only diet. By day I built the energy and I worked it off at night. And finally, when I left for home, my prospects was much brighter. My future now was no longer bleak, and it was 2 stone later. Well, when I got back to my little farm, my reputation like wildfire spread, because there was women from 5 parishes trying to get me into bed. And not to be found wanting or showing any signs of stress, I kept them oysters rolling in by courier express. But then the goalpost shifted and my life received a fatal blow. For who landed on the doorstep? Only the widow from Mayo. It was no laughing matter, missus. Did you ever see a Rottweiler with lipstick? She stood framed there in the doorway with her suitcase at her feet. The blood ran cold within me veins, her steely gaze I could not meet. I've got some news for you, me boy, that might help to cool your ardour. That night we spent down in the west, me and going, you're going to be a father. When my legs went limp beneath me, I plopped down in a chair. The sweat ran down my jawbones, I was gasping for fresh air. This place is not too bad, says she. It needs a little doing up. And if you're making tea, says she, I wouldn't mind the soap. Now, first thing tomorrow morning, we'll give the priest a call. And then we'll go into the town and we'll buy the ring and all. You will be my lawful husband and I will be your lawful spouse. And we'll turn this place into a nice guest house. We'll cater for the tourists and even maybe full-time guests. I'm a fairly decent cook, says she, and I feed them at the best. Oh, by now I was bewildered. I could have grabbed me coat and ran, for the fat was in the fire and the shit had hit the fan. Well, we done the place from top to bottom, and my missus was no fool. Soon we had a full-time lodger, a young teacher from the school. One morning I was shopping down the village for the wife, and in comes Dr. Roger, full of the joys of life. And how are things with you, says he? I hear you're now a married man, and I believe the baby's on the way. I'll call up when I can. You must have taken my advice and got that lodger in. Anyway, the news is good. And he went off with a grin. I followed him out on the street. Says, I could have a minute, Roger. You remember what you were saying there about I taking in a lodger? Well, you know, the wife's expecting. It's not long before the babby's due. I wonder, will you have a look at our wee lodger? Because I think she's expecting too.
1: There you are. That was Christy there with the Christy Duffy with Oyster Power. Very good indeed. I will take a wee small break, ladies and gentlemen. Let me remind you, it's Father's Day today, and if you're spoiling your daddy, you should be doing so. We'll be back after these.
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1: You're very welcome back. It's Sunday the 21st of June, and it's Father's Day. I hope you're in good form wherever you are. And hello to Cyril, listening to us in Attycall in County Down. And Cyril's a big Brian Call fan, and we have a song from Brian Call coming up now in a moment. And hello to Eugene Carriger and all the Carrigers in Cross McLean. Hope you're having a great day today as well. And this is the late, great Brian Call.
12: 20.

The late Brian Call singing on Wild Country, especially for Cyril listening to us at Addie Call at County Down, and for Eugene Carriger and all the Carrigers in Cross MacLean and South Armagh. Hope you're enjoying the show. Don't forget, folks, you can call us 0283089823. If you're in the Republic of Ireland, it's 0483089823. Or email studio@wildcountry.ie. We'd be delighted to hear from you, my friends. Indeed. Back to the music, and this is Jimmy Buckley.

boys. The great Jimmy Buckley there, 40 miles from Poplar Bluff. No better place to be, she's you and smiling the grin. Anyway, it's 5.5 minutes now to 12. You'll have national news headlines on the hour, of course, friends. And I'll be back in the second half with more good old comedy and a bit of crack and more good music. This is John Kerr and the village where I went to school.

John Kerr there in the village where I went to school. We'll be breaking now very shortly for the news coming your way at midday, of course, here on Wild Country Radio. My telephone number is 0283898213 from Northern Ireland, 0283898213 from the south of Ireland, it's 0483898213, 0483898213, or email studio at wildcountry.ie, and we'd be absolutely delighted to hear from you. Indeed, my friend, we would.

There's a band called The Shamrock and the Thistle and a selection of old Irish songs. I hope you enjoyed that. Now, I'm apologising. We've gone to our last hour of the programme. A gentleman rang me and the line wasn't that good. He was looking for me to play an Eagle song, which I hadn't got, but then he changed it to a Dickie Rock song, which is no problem. It's for his daddy, Noel McLaren. I think it's McLaren, or I'm not too sure the second name. I can't read my own writing anyway. Happy Father's Day, Noel. I'm sure your son will tell you. It's a Dickie Rock song, and here, the bell Dickie Rock, the late, great Dickie Rock, and a selection of his greatest hits.

0: That's Dickie Rock live at the Waterfront Hall in Belfast a number of years ago. That was for Noel. Happy Father's Day from your son, Noel. I'm sorry about the mix up. I couldn't hear that. With a bad phone line, at least I'm blind, and my writing's not great either. But anyway, time we had a little laugh, ladies and gentlemen. Have a listen to this.
1: There's another thing, ladies and gentlemen. On my travels, I realised that they can do everything in America. They can just about do everything in America, except make a cup of tea. I think they're using waterproof tea bags. Waterproof tea bags, Mr. Shamrock tea, three leaves. Just three leaves in the bag, you know. Very weak tea. They even sent men to America, to the moon in America. They sent men to the moon. Who sent men to America? They sent men to the moon in America, Mrs. To the moon. But what they don't know is we were there before them. Murphy and the monkey set off for the moon in 1952. On a wet Tuesday in 52, Murphy and the monkey, nothing to do, off to the moon. To the moon, Mrs. Murphy and the monkey in orbit. And they have two envelopes with instructions, and they're not to open them till they're 2 days out. And the monkey opened his instructions. It says adjust the lunar module 98 degrees to the left. Wait for 1¾ minutes and readjust the lunar module 1 degree to the right. Push out the back door of the lunar module, adjust the grapple, push out the graphite handle and pick up some moon samples. And Murphy opened his instructions. It says feed the monkey.

0: When poor Murphy came back from the moon, he wasn't feeling too good. He had terrible headaches. I think his head was light from spinning around. His head was going around, Mrs. The pain in his head he had. And he went to the doctor. The doctor says to Murphy, "What's the matter with you?" And Murphy says, he says, "I keep thinking I'm living in the future." The doctor says, "When did you first notice this?" He says, "Next Thursday." Well, laugh as you may, Mrs. Laugh as you all may, but Murphy died suddenly. Died. Gone, Mrs. Dead. Well, it shocked the village. It shocked the village. He died so suddenly. And some of the neighbours says to Mrs. Murphy, "This must have come as a great shock to you. He died so suddenly. Did he say anything to you before he died?" And Mrs. Murphy said he did. He says, "For God's sake, Mary, put that gun down." The Undertaker came round to Murphy's house. He says to Mrs. Murphy, "Is this where the dead man lives?" So they had a wake. They had a wake, and Murphy is lying there in the coffin with his best suit on him. Brown tie to match his yellow teeth. They put some eyeliner on him, some mascara, some red on his cheeks and some lipstick. And one of the neighbours looked in. She says, "Mrs. Murphy," she says, "I hope you don't mind me saying this." She says, "But I have never," she says, "I have never seen Paddy Murphy looking so good." And Mrs. Murphy says, "You know, you're right." She says, "If I thought he was going to look that good, it had him done years ago." So they're out in the cemetery at the graveyard at the grave, and they're burying Murphy. And the priest gave the most beautiful eulogy over Murphy. He said the most beautiful things about him. The things he said were so good that Mrs. Murphy said to the young fellow, "Mickey," she says, "would you ever jump into that grave and open that coffin and see who that priest is talking about?"
1: There you are. That's Noel V. Gandy at his very best. He's brilliant, I have to say. Now, let me give you the weather forecast. All parts will have a dry day with lots of sunny spells. Some cloud bubbling over inland in inland areas by the afternoon. Warm inland and in the west. A little cooler near the east coast. But the best of the sunshine is on the east coast. Maximum temperatures today, 22 degrees Celsius. Don't forget the sunscreen. Get the sunscreen on you. Tonight, a fine, warm, sunny evening with remaining cloud breaking up. Some clear spells at first tonight. But clouding over, perhaps the odd light shower. Minimum temperatures tonight are 13 degrees Celsius. Monday, it will be a cloudier day. Perhaps the odd shower. But it should brighten up later in the day with some warm sunshine. Maximum temperatures for Monday, 23 degrees Celsius. Outlook for Tuesday to Thursday. Dry day, warm, dry and warm few days with some sunny spells, perhaps some thundery showers later on Thursday. So there you go, Miss. You're up to date there with the weather, my friends. Now, hello to Tom Morgan in Dundalk. Happy Father's Day from all the family. And we want to say hello to Patsy O'Hare, and he's listening in Dundalk. A happy Father's Day to Patsy O'Hare from all the family. Here's a selection from the great Philomena Begley.

0: Philomena Bailey, a selection of her greatest hits. Now, I want to tell you that the weather ahead is going to be fantastic. They're given as high as 35 degrees. So if you're heading for the coast, be careful if you're in the water or even in wee lakes or pools around, because people take a chance and people jump into the water when it's too warm, and then when they hit the cold water, it has an effect on your body. So do be very careful if you're swimming, particularly if there's nobody around. You should take somebody with you if you're swimming, no matter where, it'll be in the sea or inland in old ponds or whatever. So be careful with that. We don't want anybody to come to any harm during the good weather. And don't forget the sunscreen. Want to get the sunscreens on. Now, ladies and gentlemen, if you want to advertise your business here on Wild Country Radio, we have a lot of listeners. It's brilliant. £99 a week. 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Indeed, I might even call myself. Well, yeah, you would never know, indeed. Anyway, we'll take a wee small break. We're back with Stephen Smith after these.
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0: a very happy Father's Day to Stephen and all the gang over in Portaferry. Stephen's a great singer and a great multi-instrumentalist as well. Absolutely fantastic. Hope you're enjoying the programme. If you've just joined us, it's Sunday the 21st of June today. And it's Father's Day, of course, and there's a lot of people out for meals and that. And I hope you're enjoying Father's Day, you know. Anyway, I got a couple of nice presents already. I have to tell you, I'm delighted. I have to visit the grandchildren now. Two of my grandchildren are away to Emerald Park down south. It used to be Tato Park, I think it's Emerald Park now, but they love them big roller coasters that I can't go on them at all. Well, for goodness sake. I get dizzy standing on a chair. Standing on the chair, my nose starts to bleed. Anyway, time to get back to the wee bit of comedy. And this is Pat McGeaney. And if I had to do the whole thing over again.
1: If I had to do the whole thing again. Last week in the pub I met Mick, me old mate. He was nearly bent over. "Oh," says I, "Mick, you're not looking great." "Oh, me head's in a tizzy," says he. "I'm damn nearly insane. Pull a chair in beside me and I'll try and explain. Well, I have cows with red water and I have calves with the scour. And the wife, well, now she is neither. But she's taking hot flushes. About 3 every hour. I'm on antidepressants. She's on a thing they call HRT. Now maybe that would explain the 3 humps that's on me. But so what about you? Did I not hear rumours of women trouble too? Oh, and indeed they're not rumours, Mick. I'm afraid they're all true. Ach, it's herself and the mother, she'll forever getting me down. I know a lot have a minute's pace till them pair 6 foot in the ground. But sure, I'm afraid to open me mouth. Sure, she's 3 times bigger than me. She's a bit like one of them Bulgarian weightlifters that you see on TV. Oh, the morning we married, I remember, with pure fear I just shivered. When the priest said, "Do you take this woman?" I could hear some of them whispering, "He'd need yon one delivered." I'm being bossed, I'm being bullied and pushed out of the way. Have to do me own washing and make me own tea. She has me banned from the bed. Hi, you're sitting up at the fire. Do you know what I'm going to tell you, Mick? There's civil or tied in the buyer. Now, you know it was always my wish to have my own son and heir. But when she got into the bed, she made it very clear there was no room for me there. The closest I came was one night she got jammed in a door. But sure, I might as well have been drilling for oil on the floor. But that's the wee half of me problem, Mitch, and why I'm in the depths of despair. The big half, I must tell you, is unwanted hair. Oh now don't get me wrong, it's not me you can see. It's that woman of mine who I thought was maintenance free. I think me problem had started when time first began. Way back when God he created every woman and man. Oh I know the things that we needed, he put them all there. But when he was finished, he covered the whole lot with hair. Sure, it's from the tops of her head to the tops of her toes. It's even inside her lugs and away up her nose.

it must have a purpose or it wouldn't be there. But try telling that to these women who have taken a grudge against hair. And I say, listen, you men that are still looking out there, try and get one with false teeth that can't grow any hair. For I have found out, to my grief, I must say, they'll drive you to distraction unless you get one that way. And there's another thing you should know before the question you pop. There's not one square inch of a woman that doesn't need touching up. From the tops of her head to the nails on her toes, and I won't even mention makeup, jewellery or clothes. Now I'll start at the top and I'll work my way down. We'll visit all them wee nooks and crannies where hair can be found. And you'll see what's for yourself what I'm going through. I had to tell it to someone. So Mitch, I'll tell you. Now at least once a week yon head's trim, shaped or dead. It's enough for to make your saint want to cry. Then she has these wee wigs for eyelashes, for she says she likes ones that's long. Then she plucks out her eyebrows till you swear she had none. If she's not sticking it on, she's plucking it off. Oh, but never one stopping for the think of the cost. She has me bankruptured, she's like a bloody noose round me neck. And every month she's away with the creamery check. Now Mick, if I could grow grass the way yon woman grows hair, I could walk on round bales from here to Kildare. If I mention the money she's spending, oh, she flies into a rage, ranting and raving like a bear in a cage. Now, this model of mine, she stands nearly 6 feet. Half the creamery check's gone and she's only down to her teeth. Now, they're scrubbed and flossed 5 or 6 times a day. I know where I'd love to shove them. You'd rather not see. Now there's this other problem, it's called facial hair. Oh, that has to go too. She says it shouldn't be there. Then it's down to the oxters. She calls them armpits. Then with tweezers she'll remove any hairs round her chest. A few of them out of us. Now for the nails to be right, she'll have them manicured. Then she'll keep them in check with an emery beard. If she gets time to do a hand's turn, she wears gloves all the time. If she dirties her hands, she swears she committed a crime. And the position she gets herself into when she's removing some of this hair. She has the two legs up on the table and her laying back in a chair. Now if I go to complain, oh, she said don't get into a flutter. And her laying back and her heels in the butter. That's the cure for the rash. Oh, and hey, she's not finished yet. Oh, no.
There's still a long way to go. Do you know, Mickey, about all this strimming and trimming that goes on down below? She never gives up, it goes on all the time. So I think it's time we move down to the bikini line. Now, this is a thing I never knew that existed. So who's going to see it? What an answer, I insisted. Oh, the doctor, says she, he looks there all the time. Our mother speaks up, she says, but he never asked to see mine. I'll tell you, one look at her and you wouldn't have to ask why. So yon would be enough for to take the sight from your eye. Says I to her, to get a doctor to look there, you'd need to be rowling in wealth. I know you certainly wouldn't get it done on the national health. Oh, you've never met her own mother. Well, a quick description to you. You know the way God gave us all four cheeks? And how he made an arse out of two?

0: I don't know what he was doing when he hung cheeks on her. But there's no doubt in my mind, he made a complete ass of the phone. So there's me whole story, and just to wax the legs yet. Me whole life's upside down with women doctors and vets. And she's forever whinging and crying. I spend too much time in the pub. If I had to do the whole thing again, that'd be just me and the dog. Thank you.
1: That's Pat McGeaney. And of course, the Bard of Armagh. Pat's a fantastic writer. He writes all of himself. He's fantastic altogether. Pat McGeaney and the Bard of Armagh. If I had to do the whole thing over again. Anyway, we're going back to the music, my friends, and this is Daniel O'Donnell's sister, Margaret. Here she is.

That's Daniel O'Donnell's sister Margot and the Glen of Farlow. Well, it's now 11 minutes to 1 o'clock. That's the time I have left. Now, I want to say to the ladies listening, make it a ladies' choice. Throw back the tables and chairs in the kitchen and waltz the husband around for Father's Day. Here's a nice selection of old-time waltzes from Brendan Quinn. Come on, girls, get the husband up for a dance.

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program almost to an end. That was Mick Denver there and Paddy. Lovely song that. That's about it for me. I'll be back with you Wednesday morning from 11 to 1. Hope you can join me then. Leaving you as we always do. Thanks for your company. I hope you got your request you wanted. And I hope you have a wonderful day. And daddies, enjoy yourselves. I'm home now to enjoy myself. God bless you. Take care.

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1: From the Sky News Centre at 1, the Business Secretary says the Prime Minister is reflecting on the political realities he now faces. But Peter Kyle insists he has no information to suggest reports are true that Sir Keir Starmer is about to announce his resignation tomorrow.
2: He has been engaging in conversations with a wide range of people, including myself, and that he is, as well as working really hard over this weekend, I think he is making time to reflect on the political realities, challenges and opportunities that he finds himself in.
1: Downing Street insists the Prime Minister intends to fight for his position. However, in another blow to the PM, we understand the Foreign Secretary is among those telling him to resign. Yvette Cooper delivered that news this weekend. Elsewhere, both sides in the mediators are in place in Switzerland for talks on a wider US-Iran peace deal. An intense couple of days of fighting in Lebanon threatened to lead to the cancellation of the discussions. Commuters are being warned of delays and cancellations on the line between Bedford and London. Recovery work and repairs are needed after Friday's crash, which killed a driver and left 9 people in a critical condition. England have been emphatically beaten by 253 runs in the second cricket test with New Zealand at the Oval. The much-changed hosts were blown away by seamer Matt Henry, who picked up 7 wickets in the second innings. Standing captain Joe Root says the players that stepped up for England this week deserve a good bit of credit.
3: I think there was a huge amount of good that happened throughout the 5 days. We just have to do things better for longer. Normally when you make your debut, it's one guy coming into that space, but for a number of guys to be right at the front of their careers and give a really good account of themselves, credit to them as players.
1: Ben Stokes and Gus Atkinson have been withdrawn from county duties and are expected to return for Thursday's final test. And a warning for extreme heat has been extended to 4 days. Starting tomorrow, the Met Office has issued an amber extreme heat alert for parts of central and southern England and Wales. Temperatures could peak at 38 degrees. That's the latest. I'm Barry Weir.
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0: 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Sport.
11: Scotland has been defeated by Morocco in the early hours of this morning. They lost 1-0 with an early goal from Ismail Sabari. In cricket, England saw New Zealand take a stranglehold on the second test, with missed chances by James Rue and Emilio Gay adding to the home side's error count. By the end of the day 3 at the Oval, the tourists were leading by 352 runs with 7 wickets still in hand. England bowler Matt Fisher says it was a tough game.
12: Key moments with maybe just not got right, but you can't change that really, and New Zealanders have capitalised on that really. But again, just we've come back front up like we always do and try and get some early wickets and kind of give New Zealand a bit of a headache.
11: And in tennis, France's Corentin Moutet has lost almost his entire Queen's prize money after being fined $40,000 for swearing 7 times in a live television interview. The 27-year-old has been given the maximum punishment for unsportsmanlike behaviour at the West London club, but he has appealed against the fine.
0: Wild Country. Sport.
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5: Scotland have been defeated by Morocco in the early hours of this morning. They lost 1-0 with an early goal from Ismail Sabari. In cricket, England saw New Zealand take a stranglehold on the second test, with missed chances by James Roux and Emilio Gay adding to the home side's error count. By the end of the day three at the Oval, the tourists were leading by 352 runs with seven wickets still in hand. England bowler Matt Fisher says it was a tough game.
6: Key moments with maybe just not got right, but you can't change that really, and New Zealanders have capitalised on that really. But again, just we've come back front up like we always do and try and get some early wickets and kind of give New Zealand a bit of a headache.
5: And in tennis, France's Corentin Moutet has lost almost his entire Queen's prize money after being fined $40,000 for swearing seven times in a live television interview. The 27-year-old has been given the maximum punishment for unsportsmanlike behaviour at the West London club, but he has appealed against the fine.
4: Wild Country. 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
1: Olivia Rodrigo has broken a chart record after her album, You Seem Pretty Sad for a Girl So in Love, hit number one. The American singer has achieved the biggest opening week of her career and become the youngest international artist to break 100,000 UK albums in release week for more than two decades. She's shifted almost 103,000 chart units. Anne Hathaway's revealed she's pregnant. The Devil Wears Prada 2 star took to Instagram to share the news. The American actress has been married to actor and businessman Adam Schulman since 2012, and they already share sons Jonathan and Jack. New Strictly Come Dancing host Josh Widdicombe's been pictured filming a pilot for a new comedy show called Let's Play Ball. The comedian has been spotted trying to push a huge yellow ball down the streets of Canterbury. In the show, two rival teams of comedians go head-to-head in a race to transport a gigantic ball across various terrain. And Chaka Khan has announced she's releasing a new album that features Snoop Dogg. Chuckzilla will be out in September.
0: Wild Country Entertainment News in a Minute. Wild Country
2: weather. A warm and dry afternoon with some sunshine in places in between the clouds. Overnight,

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0: Broadcasting from the tippy top of the Flower Mound, deep in the heart of Northern Ireland. This is Wild Country, part of the iMedia Broadcasting Group. 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
1: From the Sky News Centre at 2. A member of the Prime Minister's top team says Sir Keir Starmer's taking time to reflect on political realities and challenges. Business Secretary Peter Carl, though, has denied he'd heard anything firm on reports the PM could resign tomorrow. It's understood the Foreign Secretary has told him that his time in office is up. Luke Charters is a Labour MP in York and says there's only one way forward for his party from here.
2: That by-election result was a once-in-a-political-generation result, and what Andy Burnham has proven is that he's re-energised the Labour movement, he's reconnected our party with our working class base, and he's revived our chances of taking on reform.
1: A warning for extreme heat's been extended to 4 days starting tomorrow. The Met Office has issued an amber extreme heat alert for parts of central and southern England and Wales. Temperatures could peak at around 38 degrees. Chris Cousins from the RNLI has this advice for those taking a dip to cool off.
3: Try and visit a supervised location. Then you know that there are trained professionals there to help you. If you see somebody else in difficulty in the water, don't go into the water yourself to try and rescue them, but instead phone 999 or 112.
1: Passengers are being told to make only essential journeys through Bedford for most of next week after Friday's fatal train crash. The line to London St Pancras is expected to stay closed while damaged carriages are removed. US Vice President J.D. Vance is in Switzerland for talks with Iran on a framework for peace. Recent violence in Lebanon had put the discussions in jeopardy. Swimmers at Sydney's Coogee Beach have braved chilly winter waters to support a young mum who was attacked by a shark there last week. Leah Stewart remains in a critical condition. Parts of the community are now calling for more shark patrols along Sydney's beaches. And New Zealand have beaten England in the second test at the Oval. The series now stands at 1-1 after the visitors took this one by 253 runs. That's the latest. I'm Jenny Barsby.
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11: Scotland has been defeated by Morocco in the early hours of this morning. They lost 1-0 with an early goal from Ismail Sabari. In cricket, England saw New Zealand take a stranglehold on the second test, with missed chances by James Rue and Emilio Gay adding to the home side's error count. By the end of the day, 3 at the Oval, the tourists were leading by 352 runs with 7 wickets still in hand. England bowler Matt Fisher says it was a tough game.
12: Key moments we've maybe just not got right, but you can't change that really, and New Zealanders have capitalised on that really. But again, just we've come back front up like we always do and try and get some early wickets and kind of give New Zealand a bit of a headache.
11: And in tennis, France's Corentin Moutet has lost almost his entire Queen's prize money after being fined $40,000 for swearing 7 times in a live television interview. The 27-year-old has been given the maximum punishment for unsportsmanlike behaviour at the West London club, but he has appealed against the fine.
0: Wild Country Sport.
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Just push those chips over this way. A warm and dry afternoon with some sunshine in places in between the clouds. Overnight staying very warm with lows around 13.

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5: 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They lost 1-0 with an early goal from Ismail Sabari. In cricket, England saw New Zealand take a stranglehold on the second test.

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1: Olivia Rodrigo has broken a chart record after her album You Seem Pretty Sad for a Girl So in Love hit number one. The American singer has achieved the biggest opening week of her career and become the youngest international artist to break 100,000 UK albums in release week for more than two decades. She's shifted almost 103,000 chart units. Anne Hathaway's revealed she's pregnant. The Devil Wears Prada 2 star took to Instagram to share the news. The American actress has been married to actor and businessman Adam Schulman since 2012, and they already share sons Jonathan and Jack. New Strictly Come Dancing host Josh Widdicombe's been pictured filming a pilot for a new comedy show called Let's Play Ball. The comedian has been spotted trying to push a huge yellow ball down the streets of Canterbury. In the show, two rival teams of comedians go head-to-head in a race to transport a gigantic ball across various terrain. And Chaka Khan has announced she's releasing a new album that features Snoop Dogg. Chuckzilla will be out in September.
0: Wild Country Entertainment News in a minute. Wild Country Weather.
2: A warm and dry afternoon with some sunshine in places in between the cloud. Overnight staying very warm with lows around 13.

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0: Broadcasting from the tippy top of the Flower Mound, deep in the heart of Northern Ireland, this is Wild Country, part of the iMedia Broadcasting Group. 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
1: From the Sky News Centre at 3. A senior Labour MP has said the Prime Minister is taking time to reflect on political realities and challenges as pressure continues to mount on him to stand down. Despite that, Peter Kyle says he's heard nothing to suggest Sir Keir Starmer could resign tomorrow. Number 10's repeatedly insisted he's determined to fight on. The US Vice President says great progress has been made during talks with Iranian representatives in Switzerland. Speaking about Israeli strikes in Lebanon, J.D. Vance claimed there was still wood to chop, but said the US was committed to a full regional ceasefire. He appealed directly to the people of Iran.
2: If your leadership is willing to give up being a driver of regional instability, if they are willing to give up nuclear weapons ambitions for the long term, then the United States is willing to fundamentally transform our relationship with that country. That is certainly our goal. We've already made great progress over just the last few hours.
1: Temperatures could reach 38 degrees in parts of the UK this coming week as a four-day extreme heat warning's been issued. The first amber alert for Monday and Tuesday covers central and southern England and parts of Wales. The rail line between Bedford and London St Pancras is expected to remain closed for most of next week after Friday's fatal train crash. Damaged carriages need to be removed and track repairs carried out. England cricket head coach Brendan McCullum says he's looking forward to working again with Ben Stokes next week.
3: People make mistakes, right? We always, as leaders, all of us, we try and set standards, abide by those standards. And even when we sometimes don't quite live up to them, it's important as fellow leaders that you don't walk past those standards, but you're always supporting the man. So, look, I have no problem. I'm looking forward to next week.
1: It's been confirmed the captain will return to the test side on Thursday. It stands at 1-1 after the tourist 253-run victory at the Oval earlier. And more than £1 million is going to go to projects supporting people at risk of loneliness. The Equalities Ministers reveal 52 organisations will benefit. The money will help community groups offering warm spaces. That's the latest. I'm Jenny Barsby.
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0: 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Sport.
11: Scotland has been defeated by Morocco in the early hours of this morning. They lost 1-0 with an early goal from Ismail Sabari. In cricket, England saw New Zealand take a stranglehold on the second test, with missed chances by James Rue and Emilio Gay adding to the home side's error count. By the end of the day three at the Oval, the tourists were leading by 352 runs with 7 wickets still in hand. England bowler Matt Fisher says it was a tough game.
12: Key moments with maybe just not got right, but you can't change that really, and New Zealanders have capitalised on that really. But again, just we've come back front up like we always do and try and get some early wickets and kind of give New Zealand a bit of a headache.
11: And in tennis, France's Corentin Moutet has lost almost his entire Queen's prize money after being fined $40,000 for swearing 7 times in a live television interview. The 27-year-old has been given the maximum punishment for unsportsmanlike behaviour at the West London club, but he has appealed against the fine.
0: Wild Country. Sport.
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5: Scotland have been defeated by Morocco in the early hours of this morning. They lost 1-0 with an early goal from Ismail Sabari. In cricket, England saw New Zealand take a stranglehold on the second test, with missed chances by James Roux and Emilio Gay adding to the home side's error count. By the end of the day three at the Oval, the tourists were leading by 352 runs with 7 wickets still in hand. England bowler Matt Fisher says it was a tough game.
6: Key moments with maybe just not got right, but you can't change that really, and New Zealanders have capitalised on that really. But again, just we've come back front up like we always do and try and get some early wickets and kind of give New Zealand a bit of a headache.
5: And in tennis, France's Corentin Moutet has lost almost his entire Queen's prize money after being fined $40,000 for swearing 7 times in a live television interview. The 27-year-old has been given the maximum punishment for unsportsmanlike behaviour at the West London club, but he has appealed against the fine.
4: Wild Country. 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
1: Olivia Rodrigo has broken a chart record after her album, You Seem Pretty Sad for a Girl So in Love, hit number one. The American singer has achieved the biggest opening week of her career and become the youngest international artist to break 100,000 UK albums in release week for more than two decades. She's shifted almost 103,000 chart units. Anne Hathaway's revealed she's pregnant. The Devil Wears Prada 2 star took to Instagram to share the news. The American actress has been married to actor and businessman Adam Schulman since 2012, and they already share sons Jonathan and Jack. New Strictly Come Dancing host Josh Widdicombe's been pictured filming a pilot for a new comedy show called Let's Play Ball. The comedian has been spotted trying to push a huge yellow ball down the streets of Canterbury. In the show, two rival teams of comedians go head-to-head in a race to transport a gigantic ball across various terrain. And Chaka Khan has announced she's releasing a new album that features Snoop Dogg. Chuckzilla will be out in September.
0: Wild Country Entertainment News in a Minute. Wild Country
2: Weather. A warm and dry afternoon with some sunshine in places in between the clouds. Overnight staying very warm with lows around 13.

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0: Broadcasting from the tippy top of the Flower Mound, deep in the heart of Northern Ireland. 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
1: From the Sky News Centre at 4. Donald Trump is claiming Sir Keir Starmer will resign. The US president's posted on Truth Social, saying he's failed badly on two very important subjects, immigration and energy. He says he wishes him well, though. Here's our US correspondent, Mark Stone.
2: It might not be a bad idea just to see whether he is just spitballing or whether he's got some sort of inside information about the intentions of the prime minister. I think very likely he does not have any clear sense of what Keir Starmer plans to do. But as is his way, he quite likes to stir things up.
1: Meanwhile, minutes after the US vice president talked of great progress being made with Iranian negotiators, his boss has issued a warning. Donald Trump is telling Tehran to stop what he calls their highly paid proxies, Hezbollah, in Lebanon, causing trouble, or he'll hit Iran very hard again. Parts of the UK are due to be hit by another heat wave, with temperatures expected to reach 38 Celsius in places. A four-day extreme heat warning comes into force tomorrow for central and southern England and some of Wales. Meteorologist Joe Wheeler says there's a big difference between this heat wave and the one in 2022, when we saw highs of 40 degrees.
3: The humidity then was around 5%, 5 to 7%. This time round, we're seeing those temperatures edging up into the mid to late 30s. With humidity, which is around 25%. So that is what it's going to make it feel so unpleasantly muggy and warm.
1: Passengers are being told to make only essential journeys through Bedford for most of next week after Friday's fatal train crash. The line to London St Pancras is expected to stay closed while damaged carriages are removed. Buckingham Palace says the King's revealing details of his tax affairs because he wants to be transparent. Charles will become the first monarch to divulge how much he pays. And England captain Ben Stokes will return for the deciding third test against New Zealand. He was dropped from the second for breaking curfew rules, which the hosts lost earlier. That's the latest. I'm Jenny Barsby.
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0: 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Sport.
11: Scotland has been defeated by Morocco in the early hours of this morning. They lost 1-0 with an early goal from Ismail Sabari. In cricket, England saw New Zealand take a stranglehold on the second test, with missed chances by James Rue and Emilio Gay adding to the home side's error count. By the end of the day three at the Oval, the tourists were leading by 352 runs with 7 wickets still in hand. England bowler Matt Fisher says it was a tough game.
12: Key moments we maybe just not got right, but you can't change that really, and New Zealanders have capitalised on that really. But again, just we've come back front up like we always do and try and get some early wickets and kind of give New Zealand a bit of a headache.
11: And in tennis, France's Corentin Moutet has lost almost his entire Queen's prize money after being fined $40,000 for swearing 7 times in a live television interview. The 27-year-old has been given the maximum punishment for unsportsmanlike behaviour at the West London club, but he has appealed against the fine.
0: Wild Country. Sport.
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5: Scotland has been defeated by Morocco in the early hours of this morning. They lost 1-0 with an early goal from Ismail Sabari. In cricket, England saw New Zealand take a stranglehold on the second test, with missed chances by James Roux and Emilio Gay adding to the home side's error count. By the end of the day, three at the Oval, the tourists were leading by 352 runs with seven wickets still in hand. England bowler Matt Fisher says it was a tough game.
6: Key moments with maybe just not got right, but you can't change that really, and New Zealanders have capitalised on that really. But again, just we've come back front up like we always do and try and get some early wickets and kind of give New Zealand a bit of a headache.
5: And in tennis, France's Corentin Moutet has lost almost his entire Queen's prize money after being fined $40,000 for swearing seven times in a live television interview. The 27-year-old has been given the maximum punishment for unsportsmanlike behaviour at the West London club, but he has appealed against the fine.
4: Wild Country. 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
1: Olivia Rodrigo has broken a chart record after her album, You Seem Pretty Sad for a Girl So in Love, hit number one. The American singer has achieved the biggest opening week of her career and become the youngest international artist to break 100,000 UK albums in release week for more than two decades. She's shifted almost 103,000 chart units. Anne Hathaway's revealed she's pregnant. The Devil Wears Prada 2 star took to Instagram to share the news. The American actress has been married to actor and businessman Adam Schulman since 2012, and they already share sons Jonathan and Jack. New Strictly Come Dancing host Josh Widdicombe's been pictured filming a pilot for a new comedy show called Let's Play Ball. The comedian has been spotted trying to push a huge yellow ball down the streets of Canterbury. In the show, two rival teams of comedians go head-to-head in a race to transport a gigantic ball across various terrain. And Chaka Khan has announced she's releasing a new album that features Snoop Dogg. Chuckzilla will be out in September.
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2: Weather. A warm and dry afternoon with some sunshine in places in between the cloud. Overnight staying very warm with lows around 13.

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1: From the Sky News Centre at 5. Donald Trump has weighed in on the future of Sir Keir Starmer, writing on social media that he will resign as Prime Minister. The US President's offered no evidence to back it up, but says he wishes him well. Sir Keir is said to be taking time to reflect on political realities and challenges as newly elected Andy Burnham heads back to Parliament. One of those calling for the PM to go is Barry Gardner.
2: I want him to be able to go with dignity. I think it should not be in any way a contest that humiliates him, although I do understand why people say it would be good to have a contest so we can be clear about exactly what Andy Burnham is offering.
1: A new warning for extreme heat's been issued by the Met Office. It'll cover parts of England and Wales over 4 days this coming week. The US president has threatened to restart war with Iran if it doesn't rein in Hezbollah in Lebanon. The comments come as his deputy, J.D. Vance, says great progress is being made with Iranian negotiators on the recently signed framework for peace. Network Rail is warning services will be disrupted for another week by Friday's fatal crash south of Bedford. It says removing the two damaged trains and carriages will be complex. Swimmers at Sydney's Coogee Beach have braved chilly winter waters to support a young mum who was attacked by a shark there last week. Leah Stewart remains in a critical condition. Parts of the community are calling for more shark patrols along the Australian city's beaches. Charlie Verco pulled the victim to shore.
3: The shark actually took Leah underwater and I couldn't see her anymore. And I was really going, okay, what do I do now? And luckily she popped back up and had let her go. And that was when I paddled in, kind of got her to swim to me so that she was out of the water.
1: And Spain are just kicking off their attempt to win their first match of the World Cup against Saudi Arabia. The holders were held to a goalless draw in their opener. Spain's first Group H opponents, Cape Verde, take on Uruguay this evening. Before that, Belgium face Iran. That's the latest. I'm Jenny Barsby.
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11: Scotland has been defeated by Morocco in the early hours of this morning. They lost 1-0 with an early goal from Ismail Sabari. In cricket, England saw New Zealand take a stranglehold on the second test, with missed chances by James Rowe and Emilio Gay adding to the home side's error count. By the end of the day three at the Oval, the tourists were leading by 352 runs with 7 wickets still in hand. England bowler Matt Fisher says it was a tough game.
12: Key moments we maybe just not got right, but you can't change that really, and New Zealanders have capitalised on that really. But again, just we've come back front up like we always do and try and get some early wickets and kind of give New Zealand a bit of a headache.
11: And in tennis, France's Corentin Moutet has lost almost his entire Queen's prize money after being fined $40,000 for swearing 7 times in a live television interview. The 27-year-old has been given the maximum punishment for unsportsmanlike behaviour at the West London club, but he has appealed against the fine.
0: Wild Country Sport.
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4: 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Sport.
5: Scotland have been defeated by Morocco in the early hours of this morning. They lost 1-0 with an early goal from Ismail Sabari. In cricket, England saw New Zealand take a stranglehold on the second test, with missed chances by James Rue and Emilio Gay adding to the home side's error count. By the end of the day, three at the Oval, the tourists were leading by 352 runs with seven wickets still in hand. England bowler Matt Fisher says it was a tough game.
6: Key moments with maybe just not got right, but you can't change that really, and New Zealanders have capitalised on that really. But again, just we've come back front up like we always do and try and get some early wickets and kind of give New Zealand a bit of a headache.
5: And in tennis, France's Corentin Moutet has lost almost his entire Queen's prize money after being fined $40,000 for swearing seven times in a live television interview. The 27-year-old has been given the maximum punishment for unsportsmanlike behaviour at the West London club, but he has appealed against the fine.
4: Wild Country. Sport.
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1: Olivia Rodrigo has broken a chart record after her album, You Seem Pretty Sad for a Girl So in Love, hit number one. The American singer has achieved the biggest opening week of her career and become the youngest international artist to break 100,000 UK albums in release week for more than two decades. She's shifted almost 103,000 chart units. Anne Hathaway's revealed she's pregnant. The Devil Wears Prada 2 star took to Instagram to share the news. The American actress has been married to actor and businessman Adam Schulman since 2012, and they already share sons Jonathan and Jack. New Strictly Come Dancing host Josh Widdicombe's been pictured filming a pilot for a new comedy show called Let's Play Ball. The comedian has been spotted trying to push a huge yellow ball down the streets of Canterbury. In the show, two rival teams of comedians go head-to-head in a race to transport a gigantic ball across various terrain. And Chaka Khan has announced she's releasing a new album that features Snoop Dogg. Chuckzilla will be out in September.
0: Wild Country Entertainment News in a Minute. Wild Country Weather.
2: A warm and dry afternoon with some sunshine in places in between the cloud. Overnight staying very warm with lows around 13.

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0: You're all alone at a party. You won't
1: 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We are
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1: Broadcasting from the tippy top of the Flower Mound, deep in the heart of Northern Ireland. This is Wild Country. 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
3: From the Sky News Centre at 6. Sir Keir Starmer's considering his future as pressure grows from his own ministers to set out a timetable for his departure. His weekend of reflection won't have been helped by a social media post from Donald Trump, who's claimed the Prime Minister is going to resign. Downing Street's repeatedly insisted he's determined to fight on, but Labour MP Justin Madders doesn't think he can.
4: We're pretty clear where the public stand on the current Prime Minister and his policies. Sadly, I don't think anyone wanted for us to be in this position, but we've had a very clear message in the local elections only last month that they want to see a change at the top, and I think that's what we've got to deliver now.
3: Temperatures could reach 38 degrees in parts of the UK as a four-day extreme heat warning's been issued. The first amber alert for Monday and Tuesday covers central and southern England and parts of Wales. Three young teenagers have been arrested over the death of a 17-year-old boy in southwest London. Jamal Coombs was stabbed during an argument in Battersea in the early hours of yesterday morning. Two boys and a girl are being questioned on suspicion of murder. It's believed the investigation into last Friday's fatal train crash near Bedford could take several months to complete. The driver who died has been named as 60-year-old Sean Burton. His family say they're devastated by his loss. England cricket captain Ben Stokes will return for the deciding third test against New Zealand at Trent Bridge. He was dropped from the second match for breaking curfew rules. The hosts suffered a 253-run defeat at the Oval earlier as the series was levelled. Stand-in skipper Joe Root says their opponents deserve huge credit.
5: You always look at things for when you lose as, you know, what did we do wrong? I think it's sometimes unfair on the opposition who rightly are allowed to play well, and I think they definitely did that this time around.
3: And Francisco Cerundolo has won the Queen's Club Championship. It's the biggest title of his tennis career. The Argentinian fought back from a set down to get past 2024 winner Tommy Paul in London. That's the latest. I'm Jenny Barsby.
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1: Olivia Rodrigo has broken a chart record after her album, You Seem Pretty Sad for a Girl So In Love, hit number one. The American singer has achieved the biggest opening week of her career and become the youngest international artist to break 100,000 UK albums in release week for more than two decades. She's shifted almost 103,000 chart units. Anne Hathaway's revealed she's pregnant. The Devil Wears Prada 2 star took to Instagram to share the news. The American actress has been married to actor and businessman Adam Schulman since 2012, and they already share sons Jonathan and Jack. New Strictly Come Dancing host Josh Widdicombe's been pictured filming a pilot for a new comedy show called Let's Play Ball. The comedian has been spotted trying to push a huge yellow ball down the streets of Canterbury. In the show, two rival teams of comedians go head-to-head in a race to transport a gigantic ball across various terrain. And Chaka Khan has announced she's releasing a new album that features Snoop Dogg. Chuckzilla will be out in September.
0: Wild Country Entertainment News in a Minute.

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0: Broadcasting from the tippy top of the Flower Mound, deep in the heart of Northern Ireland, this is Wild Country, part of the iMedia Broadcasting Group. 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
2: From the Sky News Centre at 7. The business secretary says the Prime Minister's reflecting on the political realities he now faces. But Peter Carr insists he has no information to suggest Keir Starmer's about to announce his resignation tomorrow.
3: He has been engaging in conversations with a wide range of people, including myself, and that he is, as well as working really hard over this weekend, I think he is making time to reflect on the political realities, challenges and opportunities that he finds himself in.
2: Downing Street insists the Prime Minister intends to fight for his position. A warning for extreme heat's been extended to 4 days. Starting tomorrow, the Met Office has issued the alert for parts of central and southern England and Wales. Chris Cousins from the RNLI has this advice for those taking a dip to cool off.
4: Try and visit a supervised location. Then you know that there are trained professionals there to help you. If you see somebody else in difficulty in the water, don't go into the water yourself to try and rescue them, but instead phone 999 or 112.
2: The family of the train driver killed in the crash near Bedford on Friday say they're devastated by his loss. Sean Burton, who was 60, died when two East Midlands railway services collided on Friday evening. US Vice President J.D. Vance says great progress has been made during talks with Iranian representatives in Switzerland. The first round of discussions has concluded after Donald Trump waded in. He's threatened to resume attacks on Iran if it doesn't, in his words, stop its highly paid proxies in Lebanon from causing trouble. Buckingham Palace says the King's revealing details of his tax affairs because he wants to be transparent. Charles will become the first monarch to divulge how much he pays. Spain have eased to their first win of the World Cup with a 4-0 victory against Saudi Arabia. Teenager Lamine Yamal opened the scoring for the holders in Atlanta. Also in Group H, Uruguay go up against Cape Verde this evening. Before that, Belgium take on Iran. That's the latest. I'm Jenny Barsby.
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1: Olivia Rodrigo has broken a chart record after her album, You Seem Pretty Sad for a Girl So in Love, hit number one. The American singer has achieved the biggest opening week of her career and become the youngest international artist to break 100,000 UK albums in release week for more than two decades. She's shifted almost 103,000 chart units. Anne Hathaway's revealed she's pregnant. The Devil Wears Prada 2 star took to Instagram to share the news. The American actress has been married to actor and businessman Adam Schulman since 2012, and they already share sons Jonathan and Jack. New Strictly Come Dancing host Josh Widdicombe's been pictured filming a pilot for a new comedy show called Let's Play Ball. The comedian has been spotted trying to push a huge yellow ball down the streets of Canterbury. In the show, two rival teams of comedians go head-to-head in a race to transport a gigantic ball across various terrain. And Chaka Khan has announced she's releasing a new album that features Snoop Dogg. Chuckzilla will be out in September.
0: Wild Country Entertainment News in a Minute.

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0: Broadcasting from the tippy top of the Flower Mound, deep in the heart of Northern Ireland. 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
1: From the Sky News Centre at 8. Donald Trump is preempting what could be Sir Keir Starmer's departure, claiming he is going to resign. The US president hasn't given evidence for the social media post, but has slated his immigration and energy policies. Downing Street insists the Prime Minister's hanging on, even though it's known he's spending the weekend reflecting. Labour MP Samantha Niblett says he should go nowhere.
2: I think he just has to say, I want to remain the Prime Minister and fight tooth and nail if there is a leadership challenge. He has got swathes of support within the parliamentary Labour Party. And what I really hope is this weekend, some more of my colleagues who are supporting the Prime Minister start to become a little bit more vocal.
1: Temperatures could reach 38 degrees in parts of the UK as a four-day extreme heat warning's been issued. The first amber alert for Monday and Tuesday covers central and southern England and parts of Wales. Three young teenagers have been arrested over the death of a 17-year-old boy in southwest London. Jamal Coombs was stabbed during an argument in Battersea in the early hours of yesterday morning. It's believed the investigation into last Friday's fatal train crash near Bedford could take several months to complete. The driver who died has been named as 60-year-old Sean Burton. His family say they're devastated by his loss. Dozens of swimmers have taken to the chilly waters at Sydney's Coogee Beach to reclaim the sea following a shark attack. 35-year-old Leah Stewart was swimming with friends when she was bitten by a great white. She's in hospital fighting for her life. Rob Harcourt is a professor of marine ecology based in Sydney.
3: It's a season when white sharks come in close to shore chasing salmon, which migrate up the coast, and we have large schools of Australian salmon. And those sharks, as they get bigger, they eat dolphins and seals, and people are around about the same size.
1: At the World Cup, Spain eased to their first win of the tournament with a 4-0 victory against Saudi Arabia. Teenager Lamine Yamal opened the scoring for the holders in Atlanta. That's the latest. I'm Jenny Barsby.
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0: 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Sport.
11: Scotland has been defeated by Morocco in the early hours of this morning. They lost 1-0 with an early goal from Ismail Sabari. In cricket, England saw New Zealand take a stranglehold on the second test, with missed chances by James Rue and Emilio Gay adding to the home side's error count. By the end of the day three at the Oval, the tourists were leading by 352 runs with 7 wickets still in hand. England bowler Matt Fisher says it was a tough game.
12: Key moments we've maybe just not got right, but you can't change that really, and New Zealanders have capitalised on that really. But again, just we've come back front up like we always do and try and get some early wickets and kind of give New Zealand a bit of a headache.
11: And in tennis, France's Corentin Moutet has lost almost his entire Queen's prize money after being fined $40,000 for swearing 7 times in a live television interview. The 27-year-old has been given the maximum punishment for unsportsmanlike behaviour at the West London club, but he has appealed against the fine.
0: Wild Country. Sport.
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3: Doing a great job, man. 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
4: 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Sport.
5: Scotland have been defeated by Morocco in the early hours of this morning. They lost 1-0 with an early goal from Ismail Sabari. In cricket, England saw New Zealand take a stranglehold on the second test, with missed chances by James Roux and Emilio Gay adding to the home side's error count. By the end of the day three at the Oval, the tourists were leading by 352 runs, with seven wickets still in hand. England bowler Matt Fisher says it was a tough game.
6: Key moments we've maybe just not got right, but you can't change that really, and New Zealanders have capitalised on that really. But again, just we've come back front up like we always do and try and get some early wickets and kind of give New Zealand a bit of a headache.
5: And in tennis, France's Corentin Moutet has lost almost his entire Queen's prize money after being fined $40,000 for swearing seven times in a live television interview. The 27-year-old has been given the maximum punishment for unsportsmanlike behaviour at the West London club, but he has appealed against the fine.
4: Wild Country. Sport.
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1: Olivia Rodrigo has broken a chart record after her album, You Seem Pretty Sad for a Girl So in Love, hit number one. The American singer has achieved the biggest opening week of her career and become the youngest international artist to break 100,000 UK albums in release week for more than two decades. She's shifted almost 103,000 chart units. Anne Hathaway's revealed she's pregnant. The Devil Wears Prada 2 star took to Instagram to share the news. The American actress has been married to actor and businessman Adam Schulman since 2012, and they already share sons Jonathan and Jack. New Strictly Come Dancing host Josh Widdicombe's been pictured filming a pilot for a new comedy show called Let's Play Ball. The comedian has been spotted trying to push a huge yellow ball down the streets of Canterbury. In the show, two rival teams of comedians go head-to-head in a race to transport a gigantic ball across various terrain. And Chaka Khan has announced she's releasing a new album that features Snoop Dogg. Chuckzilla will be out in September.
0: Wild Country Entertainment News in a Minute. 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
1: From Sky News Centre at 9. Donald Trump's declared Sir Keir Starmer will resign in a social media post, accusing him of failing with his immigration and energy policies. We're told the Prime Minister's spending the weekend reflecting as calls grow for him to set out a timetable for his departure. Parts of the UK are due to be hit by another heat wave, with temperatures expected to reach 38 Celsius in places. A four-day extreme heat warning's been issued, coming into force tomorrow, for central and southern England and some of Wales. Meteorologist Joe Wheeler says there's a big difference between this heat wave and the one in 2022, when we saw highs of 40 degrees.
2: The humidity then was around 5%, 5 to 7%. This time round, we're seeing those temperatures edging up into the mid to late 30s. With humidity, which is around 25%. So that is what it's going to make it feel so unpleasantly muggy and warm.
1: The family of the train driver killed in the crash near Bedford on Friday say they're devastated by his loss. Sean Burton, who was 60, died when two East Midlands railway services collided on Friday evening. Benjamin Netanyahu says if Israel hadn't acted, Iran would now have an atomic bomb. The Israeli Prime Minister has told an audience in Jerusalem his country removed an existential danger.
3: Together with our American friends, we carried out the largest airstrike in our history. We destroyed Iran's nuclear infrastructure. We knocked out 20 of their top nuclear scientists. And when you take out the scientists, it's very hard to make a nuclear weapon.
1: The comments come hours after the US Vice President J.D. Vance held talks with Iranian officials in Switzerland. At the same time, Donald Trump threatened to resume attacks on Iran if it doesn't rein in Hezbollah in Lebanon. And Serena Williams has been handed the final Wimbledon singles wild card on the women's main draw as she continues her tennis comeback. The 24-time Grand Slam champions played two doubles matches since making her competitive return earlier this month. From Sky News, I'm Jenny Barsby.
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2: Olivia Rodrigo has broken a chart record after her album, You Seem Pretty Sad for a Girl So In Love, hit number one. The American singer has achieved the biggest opening week of her career and become the youngest international artist to break 100,000 UK albums in release week for more than two decades. She's shifted almost 103,000 chart units. Anne Hathaway's revealed she's pregnant. The Devil Wears Prada 2 star took to Instagram to share the news. The American actress has been married to actor and businessman Adam Schulman since 2012, and they already share sons Jonathan and Jack. New Strictly Come Dancing host Josh Widdicombe's been pictured filming a pilot for a new comedy show called Let's Play Ball. The comedian has been spotted trying to push a huge yellow ball down the streets of Canterbury. In the show, two rival teams of comedians go head-to-head in a race to transport a gigantic ball across various terrain. And Chaka Khan has announced she's releasing a new album that features Snoop Dogg. Chuckzilla will be out in September.
1: Wild Country Entertainment News in a minute.
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2: She said, I need some time to find myself. I need a little space to think. And maybe we should start seeing other people. And baby, things are moving way too fast for me.

0: Broadcasting from the tippy top of the Flower Mound, deep in the heart of Northern Ireland. 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
1: From the Sky News Centre at 10, Donald Trump's weighed in on the future of Sir Keir Starmer, writing on social media that he will resign as Prime Minister. The US president's offered no evidence to back that claim up. Sir Keir's said to be taking time to reflect on political realities and challenges ahead of Andy Burnham's return to Westminster tomorrow. Labour MP Barry Gardiner thinks the Prime Minister should go.
2: I want him to be able to go with dignity. I think it should not be in any way a contest that humiliates him, although I do understand why people say it would be good to have a contest so we can be clear about exactly what Andy Burnham is offering.
1: Temperatures could reach 38 degrees in parts of the UK as a four-day extreme heat warning's been issued. The first amber alert for Monday and Tuesday covers central and southern England and parts of Wales. Three young teenagers have been arrested over the death of a 17-year-old boy in southwest London. Jamal Coombs was stabbed during an argument in Battersea in the early hours of yesterday morning. It's believed the investigation into last Friday's fatal train crash near Bedford could take several months to complete. The driver who died has been named as 60-year-old Sean Burton. England forward Ollie Watkins doesn't think there's anything wrong with Jeremy Doku wanting to leave Belgium's World Cup camp for the birth of his first child. The Manchester City wing has been criticised for his intention to return home in the second week of July, even if his country's still in the tournament. As a father himself, Watkins says he understands Doku's thinking.
3: Like he said, it only happens once. You know, your first child, welcoming them to the world is a blessing, and you don't get that opportunity. There's a lot of times where you're away from family and friends during the season, and it's a very difficult period.
1: And Spain eased to their first win of the World Cup with a 4-0 victory against Saudi Arabia. Teenager Lamine Yamal opened the scoring for the holders. That's the latest.
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0: Broadcasting from the tippy top of the Flower Mound, deep in the heart of Northern Ireland. 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
1: From the Sky News Centre at 11. Pressure's mounting on Sir Keir Starmer as the US president weighed in on his future. With no evidence given, Donald Trump's posted on social media that the British leader will resign as prime minister. He also claims Mr. Starmer failed badly on immigration and energy. Despite the speculation, Downing Street's been batting away suggestions of a resignation. Labour MP Perrin Moon says he'll be supporting the prime minister.
2: We've deliberately left Keir Starmer alone this weekend. He wanted to spend time with his family and think about what he does next. I think that's the right thing to do. He's under a lot of pressure, so I'm sure we'll hear from him early next week.
1: A new weather warning for extreme heat's been issued by the Met Office. UK temperatures could reach as high as 38 degrees this week in some parts. The train driver who died in Friday's rail crash near Bedford's been named as 60-year-old Sean Burton. His family says they're devastated. 100 people were injured in the collision, with 9 still critical in hospital. Benjamin Netanyahu says if Israel hadn't acted, Iran would now have an atomic bomb. The Israeli prime minister told an audience in Jerusalem his country removed an existential danger.
3: Together with our American friends, we carried out the largest airstrike in our history. We destroyed Iran's nuclear infrastructure. We knocked out 20 of their top nuclear scientists. And when you take out the scientists, it's very hard to make a nuclear weapon.
1: The comments were hours after the US Vice President J.D. Vance held talks with Iranian officials in Switzerland. In sports, Spain eased to their first win of the World Cup with a 4-0 victory against Saudi Arabia. 10-man Belgium made it back-to-back draws to start the tournament after being held 0-0 by Iran. And England cricket captain Ben Stokes will return to lead the hosts in the deciding third test at Trent Bridge. He and teammate Gus Atkinson have been given written warnings for breaking curfew rules at a London nightclub earlier this month. And that's the latest.
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Thank you.

placidly amid the noise and haste, and remember what peace there may be in silence. As far as possible without surrender, be on good terms with all persons. Speak your truth quietly and clearly, and listen to others, even the dull and ignorant. They too have their story. Avoid loud and aggressive persons. They are vexations to the spirit. If you compare yourself with others, you may become vain and bitter, for always there will be greater and lesser persons than

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Keep interested in your own career. However humble, it is a real possession in the changing fortunes of time. Exercise caution in your business affairs, for the world is full of trickery. But let this not blind you to what virtue there is. Many persons strive for high ideals, and everywhere life is full of heroism. Be yourself. Especially do not feign affection. Neither be cynical about love. For in the face of all aridity and disenchantment, it is as perennial as the grass. Take kindly the counsel of the years, gracefully surrendering the things of youth. Nurture strength of spirit to shield you in sudden misfortune. But do not distress yourself with imaginings. Many fears are born of fatigue and loneliness. Beyond the wholesome discipline,

Therefore, be at peace with God, whatever you conceive him to be, and whatever your labors and aspirations in the noisy confusion of life, keep peace with your soul. With all its sham, drudgery, and broken dreams, it is still a beautiful world. Be careful. Strive to

0: broadcasting from the tippy top of the Flower Mound, deep in the heart of Northern Ireland. 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
1: From the Sky News Centre at midnight, Donald Trump's preempting what could be Sir Keir Starmer's departure, claiming he's going to resign. The US president hasn't given evidence for those claims, but has slated his immigration and energy policies on social media. Downing Street insists the Prime Minister's hanging on. Labour MP Samantha Niblett says he should go nowhere.
2: I think he just has to say, I want to remain the Prime Minister and fight tooth and nail if there is a leadership challenge. He has got swathes of support within the parliamentary Labour Party, and what I really hope is this weekend, some more of my colleagues who are supporting the Prime Minister start to become a little bit more vocal.
1: A new weather warning for extreme heat has been issued by the Met Office. Temperatures could reach 38 degrees this week in some parts. The driver who died in a train crash near Bedford in which 100 people were injured has been named as Sean Burton. Nine people are still in a critical condition. Iran says its armed forces are ready to respond to threats made by Donald Trump. It's after the US president threatened to hit Iran very hard if it doesn't stop its proxies in Lebanon. Iran remain unbeaten at the World Cup after holding 10-man Belgium 0-0. Joe Rawson reports from the US.
3: Iran have made it two draws from two matches with a spirited performance against Belgium. Goalkeeper Alireza Behrouz made a number of impressive saves in the goalless draw in Los Angeles. Despite Iran only being allowed to travel to the United States a day before each game because of the political difficulties with them being at war with America, they still have a chance of progressing.
1: European champions Spain have their first win of the tournament after easing past Saudi Arabia 4-0. And Serena Williams has been handed the final Wimbledon singles wild card in the women's main draw as she continues her tennis comeback. The 24-time Grand Slam champions played two doubles matches since making her competitive return after 4 years earlier this month. And that's the latest.
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0: Broadcasting from the tippy top of the Flower Mound, deep in the heart of Northern Ireland, this is Wild Country, part of the iMedia Broadcasting Group. 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
1: From the Sky News Centre at 1, Andy Burnham takes up his seat in Parliament today as pressure grows on the Prime Minister. Foreign Secretary Yvette Cooper is understood to be the fourth Cabinet Minister to have urged Sir Keir Starmer to quit. Donald Trump's already posted on social media, without evidence, that he's going to resign. Labour MP Justin Madders says Mr Burnham is the only person for the job.
2: He's got that human touch that we need in our leaders. I think he's got the ability to unite the party, and he's shown in Makerfield, actually, he can corral the progressive vote around him in a way that we haven't been able to succeed in recent times. So I think he's got all the qualities we need to have an excellent Prime Minister.
1: A four-day heatwave starting in some parts of the UK. An amber extreme heat alert's now in force, covering central and southern England and some of Wales. Meteorologist Alex Deacon is warning freshwater swimming may not be the answer to keeping cool.
3: A lot of people see hot and sunny weather and go and, you know, jump in the sea or want to find something somewhere cool to cool off in. But water is often still very cold at this time of year. So seek advice about the RNLI water shock campaign.
1: Union Aslef has paid tribute to the train driver killed in Friday's crash, describing Sean Burton as dedicated, devoted and enormously popular. The 60-year-old died when two East Midlands railway services collided near Bedford. Iran's armed forces say they're ready to respond to threats by Donald Trump. It's after the US president warned Tehran would keep getting bombed if it didn't rein in Iranian-backed Lebanon-based Hezbollah. In sport, teenager Lamine Yamal scored on his first World Cup start as Spain responded to their goalless draw against Cape Verde with a 4-0 thumping of Saudi Arabia. And captain Ben Stokes and bowler Gus Atkinson will join up with the rest of England's cricketers for the deciding test against New Zealand. Both players were handed written warnings after breaching contractual obligations but have been recalled. That's the latest.
4: I love the music.
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